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1: At first, I was kind of like, this is stupid. And then the more I thought about it, I was like, you know, this might make sense. 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That's true. Well, maybe true, especially according to this girl on TikTok.

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1: This is an interesting story about gingers. It says that redheads have rare genetic superpowers that often tolerate pain better and produce more vitamin D. And they can sense temperature changes more easily. I mean, I believe that redheads have superpowers. How else do you explain Chucky? 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
1: 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We're going to run through that next. 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
1: 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Froggy, how was your weekend? 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
3: It was a good weekend, yeah. Father's Day yesterday, spent time with the family, did stuff, went out on Saturday night, watched some of the Paraguay game. Yeah, it was great. Good times.
1: Yeah, what about you, Danielle?
4: Yeah, I had a mixed bag weekend. So I had two Yankee games. They didn't win either, but we celebrated at Father's Day Yankee Stadium. So that was great. Toast my dad, you know, he loves the Yankees and my husband. Worked for FIFA at the Sports Illustrated Stadium for their fan.

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0: 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All right, that's it for us today, guys. Fun one. Thank you all for everything. We debated proposing at someone else's wedding. It was an interesting debate. Romantic or rude? Back again tomorrow. First thing. Have a good one. We'll see you then. Bye.
1: Bye.

That was Sienna Spiro, Die on This Hill here on Albany's new hit music, Kiss 102.3. It's Jeremiah, the Jeremiah Show. It is Monday. Hopefully your weekend was amazing. If you want to hear a song, just reach out on Instagram. 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Pick me up. This is Eric Larson is coming up. Somber and more from Kiss.

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24: The WTY AccuWeather forecast through the overnight hours. It remains overcast, the low reaching 61. Later Tuesday, a passing morning shower, otherwise warmer as the clouds break for some sun. A high jumping up to 80. Mostly sunny, beautiful day Wednesday with the high of 80 again. Increasing clouds, a thunderstorm in spots for the afternoon Thursday, the high of 80. From the WGY Weather Center, I'm meteorologist Jason Caterina.
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have been listening to her new album, You Seem Pretty Sad for a Girl So In Love, basically on repeat since it came out. This is Olivia Rodrigo with Drop Dead on Albany's new hit music, Kiss 102.3.

If you are in need of something to celebrate, did you know today is National Kissing Day? So feel free to do some smooching throughout the rest of the afternoon, especially if it's with your bros. 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

Not only is her new album, You Seem Pretty Sad for a Girl So In Love, out right now, but if the rumors are true, she's also making her way to Fortnite. This is Olivia Rodrigo with Drop Dead here on Albany's new hit music, Kiss 102.3. I know.

really just kind of hit me in the face that like summer break starts this week. 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

is basically summer break, right? And we are all looking for something to do with these kids. So tell me, what are your plans for the summer? Are you getting out of town? Are you staying here in the capital region? Let me know what you are planning to do over summer break on Instagram. It's at Jeremiah on Air. This is Somber. 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

Was Noah Kahan, The Great Divide on Albany's new hit music, Kiss 102.3. It's Jeremiah, The Jeremiah Show. We're having ourselves a Monday, baby. Now that you have beaten the traffic, if you want to hear a song, all you got to do is reach out on Instagram at Jeremiah and Air or

I've got to say what's up to Alexis, checking in with the show on Instagram. It's at Jeremiah on Air. She asked me to play Zara Larsson. This is Midnight Sun here on Albany's new hit music, Kiss 102.3.

When does your kid start summer break? Like, is it tomorrow? Is it Wednesday? Is it Thursday? Check in. Let me know on Instagram at Jeremiah on Air. This is Sienna Spiro. It's Die on This Hill on Kiss 102.3. Got me.

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0: 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It's Mikey V. Got my big bro, Frankie V, with me and our bestie, Gianna.
1: People who are visiting for the World Cup have been getting in trouble for trying to take this on the plane.
0: It's pretty crazy. We'll talk about

0: 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It's Mikey V, my big bro, my actual brother, Frankie V, and our best friend, Gianna.
1: We're joined by Amanda.
2: And we all know how everybody's come to America for the World Cup. But did you hear what people are getting in trouble for trying to take it with them when they fly it back home at the airports?
3: Wait, yes, I did. Is it ranch dressing?
2: Yes.
1: Really?
2: Ranch dressing. People are becoming obsessed with it because in other countries, they don't use, like we here in America, a lot of times use it like ketchup.
1: Yeah.
2: And they don't use it like that. And they're trying to bring it on airplanes.
3: It's because ranch is so good. I have a friend who visited from the UK and she became so obsessed with ranch. She was like, I don't understand why we don't have this. She was like calling her friends saying it's like the best condiment ever created.
1: Yeah, they don't have it there. If you

0: 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It's Mikey V. Got my big bro, Frankie V, with me and our bestie, Gianna.
1: Olivia Rodrigo just announced something huge that she's doing, and it's all for a good cause. We got to talk about this next.

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1: We always love spreading positive vibes with you every night.
0: Leah, why are you smiling?
2: I just got my first, like, big girl purchase in my new apartment. I just bought, like, a patio set. And I'm feeling like such an adult. I'm not going to lie.
0: Wait, patio furniture is so expensive, too.
2: I know. That's why I feel like such a grown-up. My bank account is suffering like an adult.
3: Yep. You're not truly an adult, though, until you put it together. Have you tried to do that yet?
2: See, we bought it pre-assembled. We were being a little bougie.
1: Smart, though. It's worth it.
0: She's really adulting.

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